0: Factor 90.
1: We have already in the past produced records. These records were successful and produced considerable results. But the funds have been spent, and very well spent. And for this reason, we're now producing

I Need Your Loving. Catriel, Paco Amoroso, Pink Panthers y Freda

I Need Your Loving. Cause you're doing this with a kind of like me. A double P written on my D. A couple of red stars on my teeth. Catriel, Paco Amoroso, Pink Panthers y Fred Again.

I Need Your Loving. Cause you don't mess with a girl like me. Put a double P written on my D. A couple of rhinestones on my teeth. Catriel, Paco Amoroso, Pink Panthers y Fred Again.

I Need Your Lovin'. Cause you don't mess with a girl like me. A double P written on my D. A couple of whiskers on my teeth. Catriel, Paco Amoroso, Pink Panthers y Fred.

tardeada especial BTS. Been that basketball, we playing that a lot. I'm in this get to the chicken, whipping, then I'm flipping and trap it off. I gotta get to the dollar on the.

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1: We have already in the past produced records. These records were successful and produced considerable results. But the funds have been spent, and very well spent. And for this reason, we're now

I Need Your Loving. Catriel, Paco Amoroso, Pink Panthers y Fred.